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Yeah, yeah. We did it again.

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0: K94.5 playing today's best music. Bruno Mars here to kick off the K-Rise. What's up? It's Josh, 610. Expect light showers today, turning into a mix of sun and cloud and a high of 20. A little bit of clouds tonight and down to 8. Right now, we're sitting at 8. On the way here this morning on your Thursday K-Rise. Now, we're only 1 week away from Marc-Andre Fleury being in town at Casino New Brunswick for In the Crease. I'll have details on the show. Also, when I was helping my mom pack up at the house over the weekend, I think I found a little piece of Atlantic Canada brewing history. Yeah, I don't even know what year this is from, but it's unopened, guys. It might be the 70s. We're going to be talking about that coming up after 7 o'clock. Perfectly timed for Throwback Thursday, because this is definitely a throwback. We'll also realign our chi this morning, too. Get the glutes going or whatever. That I don't even know what I'm saying. K-Rise Yoga is coming up. And, hey, do you have a little kid that loves the K-pop Demon Hunters? Does that kid also like chicken nuggets? Well, they've collaborated with McDonald's this week. I haven't got to try it yet, but you know I'm going to get drug into the McDonald's and get the K-pop Demon Hunters McDonald's stuff. It is all coming up here on the show this morning. Today, also, you know, before we even kind of let loose with K-Rise Yoga, we're going to let loose a little bit more because it's Dance Like a Chicken Day, and we're going to be doing the chicken dance coming up.
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0: Ed Sheeran and Camera here on K, today's best music. Why don't you take a picture? It'll last longer. Josh, on your Thursday K-Rise at 620. Expect light showers today, turning into a mix of sun and cloud and a high of 20. A little bit of clouds tonight and down to 8. Right now, we're sitting at 8.
1: Why does everybody think that I'm scared of girls?
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6: That's what I was just telling you.
1: Look, I haven't found the right girl. When I do, I will ask her out. Has anyone in this family ever even seen a chicken?
0: Yeah, today is Dance Like a Chicken Day. Now, after 7 o'clock, we're going to be doing some K-Rise yoga. That's going to put a little jump in your step, but so is this. This is honestly just like one of the best dances from when we were kids, right? You got to cue the chicken dance and the 10-second studio flap. It's the people moving, right? Now, coming up for you at 640, I've got your K-Dish. And Shannon Elizabeth was asked, why is she not part of Scary Movie 6? Well, she's got the story for you coming up.
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0: to...
1: Tyler, Sean, run to you here on K, today's best music. Josh, hanging out with you on the K-Rise at 640. Expect light showers today, turning into a mix of sun and cloud and a high of 20. A little bit of clouds tonight and down to 8. Right now, we're sitting at 8. And the dad joke off the dad joke calendar here in the studio for Thursday, May 14th. I'm in a new band called 1023 Megabytes. We're pretty good, but we don't have a gig just yet. You got to be a real nerd to like that one, guys. Your K-Dish next.
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1: Your Thursday K-Dish, Shannon Elizabeth, is reminiscing on her time on the Scary Movie set with the Scary Movie franchise and whether or not we'll ever see her come back into the series. Have a listen.
6: You said the role of Buffy was one that you manifested.
7: Yes.
6: Why did you feel so good about taking Buffy?
7: I read the script. I'm like, I like Buffy. She's funny. She had all these quirky lines. She had physical comedy. It was just something really different.
6: I still think about the pageant scene. That just goes down in history.
7: What stands out to me now is that I'll do autograph signings at Comic Cons and stuff, and people come up to me and they quote that scene. And they know every word by heart. I've had so many people just like melt my heart with how much they loved all of it. But in the time when you're doing it, you just don't even know.
6: You don't even realize.
7: You're just trying to do a good job.
6: Scary Movie 6 is coming out this summer.
7: Yes.
6: So a lot of the original cast came back. Would you ever want to reprise your role as Buffy?
7: Oh yeah, absolutely. I mean, I was really hoping to be a part of it, but I didn't get the call. But I'll be watching it like a fan with everyone else. I think watching everyone together again will be really special.
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0: K94.5 playing today's best music. Some loud luxury on your Thursday morning. It is 6:50 with Josh and your K-Rise. Expect light showers today, turning into a mix of sun and cloud and a high of 20. A little bit of clouds tonight and down to 8. Right now, we're sitting at 8. 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We are 1 week away. Going to be happening at Casino New Brunswick. He gave tickets away to this cool event a little bit earlier this month. Now, Rod Black's going to be hosting. You know him from TSN. And a special guest is going to be Max Talbot.
1: There aren't too many people that know Marc-Andre Fleury as well, right?
0: It's your chance to get in a room and hear all kinds of crazy stories with Flower, an absolute NHL legend. Marc-Andre Fleury in the crease, 1 week away. 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Click our events page. Now, coming up after 7 o'clock, I had said over the weekend I was helping my mom pack up, and in the basement I found something, which I think it is a piece of maritime brewing history. I'm pretty sure. This is an unopened bottle of beer, guys, from what I believe to be the 70s. No, I'm not opening it. We're going to be talking about it coming up.
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1: The New Brunswick government has introduced legislation that would allow municipalities and regional service commissions to create for-profit corporations focused on clean energy projects. The changes to the Local Governance Act would allow local governments to generate and sell renewable energy for profit through projects such as wind, solar, and hydro. Officials say the move would help keep revenue in local communities while supporting infrastructure, jobs, and economic growth. The proposed amendments would also allow councils to delegate powers, including borrowing authority, to regional service commissions. Leaders with the Northern Energy Alliance say the changes would help them move forward with renewable energy partnerships involving northern communities and First Nations. A second baby has been born outside of a health facility due to the suspension of labor and delivery services at the Upper River Valley Hospital. A Woodstock couple tells Post Media their baby was born on the sidewalk just outside the Dr. Everett Chalmers Regional Hospital in Fredericton. Lauren and Nick Atkinson say they weren't able to make it into the hospital in time after being forced to drive more than an hour for care due to services being unavailable at the Upper River Valley Hospital. Their daughter Charlotte was delivered by her father on the sidewalk just outside the ER before staff could reach them to assist. The birth happened just one day after another Woodstock area mother was forced to deliver her baby in a car on the side of the Trans-Canada Highway while trying to get to Fredericton. Both mothers and babies are healthy, but critics warn that staffing shortages in rural health care are obviously putting lives at risk. And an announcement expected today from Prime Minister Mark Carney concerning the federal government's clean electricity strategy. The strategy will lay out a plan to double Canada's electricity grid capacity by 2050, amounting to the biggest build-out of the national grid in Canada's history. The plan promises to keep energy reliable and affordable in the short term as Canada shifts to cleaner fuel over time, according to CTV. Today's announcement comes as the federal government and Alberta are expected to announce an agreement on Friday on industrial carbon pricing, which is a critical piece of the puzzle in their memorandum of understanding to get a pipeline to the West Coast. In sports, the Colorado Avalanche are off to the Western Conference Final after a 4-3 comeback win in overtime to beat Minnesota in five games. PWHL announced expansion teams for Hamilton and Las Vegas for next season. In the NBA playoffs, Cleveland beat Detroit in overtime for a 3-2 series lead. And in the majors, the Blue Jays beat Tampa Bay 5-3 with a grand slam in the 10th inning. Baltimore shut out the Yankees 7-0. Boston beat Philadelphia 3-1. Locally, in the Q League final, Moncton edged Chicoutimi 4-3 to tie that series at two games apiece. Now you're up to date. I'm Jen Nicholson.
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7: Light showers changing to a mix of sun and cloud by this afternoon. A high of 20. Tonight, clouds and down to 8. And tomorrow for Friday, cloudy and a high of 15. At 6:33 at the top of St. George, it's 8 degrees.
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7: 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And bus number 97 is running 90 minutes late.
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1: Olivia Rodrigo and Drop Dead right here on K, today's best music. Happy Thursday. It's 7:10. Expect light showers today, turning into a mix of sun and cloud and a high of 20. A little bit of clouds tonight and down to 8. Right now, we're sitting at 8. Now, I was saying all morning that while I was helping my mom clean the house, I found something in the basement in what I believe to be a part of maritime brewing history. Now, based on the label and the bottle style that I'm holding in my hands right now, allegedly a classic piece of maritime brewing history. This specific bottle is from the late 70s, potentially early 80s, in a period of time where Alexander Keith's was cementing its status as an East Coast icon. This bottle is one of the stubby styles. Okay, this is something that Canada produced from 1961 until 1984. Then they moved on to the long neck bottle. Guys, go check out the picture. It's pretty wild. K94.5 on our socials. You can see a little piece of maritime brewing history with what I have to assume is an Alexander Graham Keys unopened beer bottle from the 70s. Go check it out. We're going to be doing K-Rise Yoga coming up here at 7:20. Hold on.
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0: Charlotte Cardin. Latest from her on The Way We Touch. She actually first gained attention after competing on Quebec's The Voice before releasing songs like that. We like that one. It is 7:20 here on The K-Rise with Josh. Expect light showers today, turning into a mix of sun and cloud and a high of 20. A little bit of cloud tonight and down to 8. Right now, we're sitting at 8. Now that's that time. It's been a while, right? We haven't done these stretches, so we're going to be doing some K-Rise yoga. Get a head start onto the weekend. This morning, we're going to be doing the child's pose. Now, that's called the Balasana. It's a foundational resting yoga move that's perfect for beginners. If you're just starting off, this is the best one for you. It stretches your back, hips, thighs, ankles, while calming your mind and acting as a gentle reset button. Have you ever had to engage and interact with adults in today's world? You'd swear that they need to have a reset button every 4 seconds. It's almost like they're toddlers. Anyway, big inhale out your mouth, in through your lungs. Exhale out your butt. This is how you're going to start it with the child's pose. You're going to start by kneeling on the floor, sit back on your heels, like this. Now you're going to want to exhale and lean forward, lowering your torso between your knees, like this, and resting your forehead on the floor, like this. Now keep your arms extended forward, palms down, or you can bring them back alongside your body like this. Now relax in this position for 30 seconds to maybe 2 minutes. Focus on deep breathing into your back. I always breathe deep into my back like this. Here you go, guys. Some K-Rise yoga for Thursday morning. I'm going to get ahead of our web poll for today. 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Do you think the Canadian economy is getting better or worse? There's only one correct answer here. Go vote. 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

0: Pretty Girl Era, Luke Colla at 740 here on K, today's best music. Expect light showers today, turning into a mix of sun and cloud and a high of 20. A little bit of clouds tonight and down to 8. Right now, we're sitting at 8. 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Sorry, are we telling stand-up comedy here this morning? What are you, jokes? Overall, today's question, overall, do you think the Canadian economy is getting better or worse? We could word it a different way. Do you have your head in the sand and think that the Canadian economy is getting better? I mean, that's not the question, though, right? Do you think it's getting better or getting worse? If you think it's getting better, I'm sorry, but, like, I feel like it's objectively getting worse. Like, numbers don't lie, right? But, hey, what do I know? I can't even tell time. So go vote, guys. 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
0: Your late school bus is brought to you by Once Upon a Child Moncton in the Francophone South School District this morning. Bus number 606 is running 15 minutes late. Bus number 24 and bus number 33 are both running 75 minutes late. And bus number 97 is running 90 minutes late.
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0: Teddy Swims and Mr. Know-It-All. Teddy originally going viral on YouTube for covers before releasing his own original music. It is 7:51 with Josh. Expect light showers today, turning into a mix of sun and cloud and a high of 20. A little bit of cloud tonight and down to 8. Right now, we're sitting at 8. And the dad joke off the dad joke calendar here in the studio for Thursday, May 14th. I'm in a new band called 1023 Megabytes. We're pretty good, but we don't have a gig just yet. You gotta be a real nerd to like that one, guys. Birthday Club next, thanks to our friends at St. Hubert.
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0: 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Your birthday wish on the air for your birthday club. Big happy 48th birthday to Eddie Taylor. That's from your wife, Lauren, and the 3 kids. Also, happy 9th birthday going out to Wessie from your mom and dad. That's cool, right? You're celebrating with Kate Blanchett. She's 57, 2-time Oscar winner. We just forget that she, we're just going to pretend that she was not in that Borderlands movie, which is apparently garbage. Mark Zuckerberg is 42. He got me into Sweet Baby Ray's. The barbecue sauce, you know, smoking the meats. And George Lucas is 82. You know, pretty decent director, but I think he couldn't write himself out of a paper bag. Ooh, okay, hot take. All right, coming up after 8 o'clock, jumping into the time machine with Today in History.
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0: Happy Thursday, Josh, on your K-Rise. Coming up for you, I've got details if you've got kids at home that are fans of the K-Pop Demon Hunters and Chicken Nuggets. It's on the way right now. Jumping into the time machine with Today in History. On this day in 1998, some sad news, American singer and actor passed away at the age of 82, Frank Sinatra.
1: That's life.
2: That's life.
1: That's what all the people say. You're riding high in April, shot down in May.
0: He is one of the best-selling artists of all time with over 150 million records sold worldwide. On this day in 1997, Danish dance pop group released a song that was all about Barbies. Aqua's Barbie Girl, released on this day in 97.
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0: Fun fact, the song was an international hit, topping charts worldwide, especially in European countries. And of course, Aqua got sued by Mattel.
2: Oh, I love you, Ken.
0: Woo! Back in present day and coming up at 8:20, I'm going to be talking about that K-pop McDonald's collab, man. The K-pop Demon Hunters and McDonald's teaming up. Can't wait to dip my McNuggets. I can't wait to dip my McNuggets in purple sweet and sour sauce. Anyway, it's coming up.
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0: The Weeknd here on K. Today's best music is 820 on your Thursday morning with Josh. Expect light showers today, turning into a mix of sun and cloud and a high of 20. A little bit of clouds tonight and down to 8. Right now, we're sitting at 9. Listen up, Canadian fans. Yes, McDonald's teaming up today with the K-pop Demon Hunters for a limited drop. The collaboration includes themed items like spicy Sajja McMuffins, the Huntress meal, and the Derpy McFlurry with berry-popping pearls. That's just popping Pop Rocks, right? The meal also comes with a collectible photo cards of Huntress and the Sajja boys, plus a digital Derpy access card that you could even scan on the McDonald's app. That marks today. There's a very short collaboration. If you are in the city and you spot anything, please, send me a photo of these cool meals. I got a feeling my kid's going to be like, Dad, I want the K-pop Demon Hunters Happy Meal. Oh, I think we know what we're doing for supper.
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0: Cameron Whitcomb, right here on K, today's best music. First became known for competing on American Idol before releasing his own music. Expect light showers today, turning into a mix of sun and cloud and a high of 20. A little bit of clouds tonight and down to 8. Right now, we're sitting at 9. And the dad joke off the dad joke calendar here in the studio for Thursday, May 14th. I'm in a new band called 1023 Megabytes. We're pretty good, but we don't have a gig just yet. You gotta be a real nerd to like that one, guys. Birthday Club next, thanks to our friends at St. Hubert.
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0: Your Thursday K-Dish, Shannon Elizabeth, is reminiscing on her time on the Scary Movie set with the Scary Movie franchise and whether or not we'll ever see her come back into the series. Have a listen.
2: You said the role of Buffy was one that you manifested.
3: Yes.
2: Why did you feel so good about taking Buffy?
3: I read the script. I'm like, I like Buffy. She's funny. She had all these quirky lines. She had physical comedy. It was just something really different.
2: I still think about the pageant scene. 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
3: What stands out to me now is that I'll do autograph signings at Comic Cons and stuff, and people come up to me and they quote that scene. And they know every word by heart. I've had so many people just like melt my heart with how much they loved all of it. But in the time when you're doing it, you just don't even know.
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3: Yes.
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3: 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I mean, I was really hoping to be a part of it, but I didn't get the call. But I'll be watching it like a fan with everyone else. I think watching everyone together again will be really special.
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0: Who's he see and rather be here on K, today's best music? I was a poet, didn't know it. It's Josh on your Thursday morning K-Rise at 8:50. Expect light showers today, turning into a mix of sun and cloud and a high of 20. A little bit of clouds tonight and down to 8. Right now, we're sitting at 9. Go vote in our web poll for today, k945.ca, powered by Vogue Optical. Sorry, are we telling stand-up comedy here this morning? What are these jokes? Overall, today's question, overall, do you think the Canadian economy is getting better or worse? We could word it a different way. Do you have your head in the sand and think that the Canadian economy is getting better? I mean, that's not the question, though, right? Do you think it's getting better or getting worse? If you think it's getting better, I'm sorry, but, like, I feel like it's objectively getting worse. Like, numbers don't lie, right? But, hey, what do I know? I can't even tell time. So go vote, guys. K945.ca.
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0: K94.5, today's best music, Josh, and your Thursday morning K-Rise. Shower's going to end later on this morning. A mix of sun and cloud and a high of 20. We'll take that. 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You'll see the write-up there in the crease with Marc-Andre Fleury. We are 1 week away. Going to be happening at Casino New Brunswick. He gave tickets away to this cool event a little bit earlier this month. Now, Rod Black's going to be hosting. You know him from TSN. And a special guest is going to be Max Talbot.
1: There aren't too many people that know Marc-Andre Fleury as well, right?
0: It's your chance to get in a room and hear all kinds of crazy stories with Flower, an absolute NHL legend. Marc-Andre Fleury in the crease, 1 week away. 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Click our events page.
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0: K94.5, today's best music, Josh, and your Thursday morning K-Rise. Shower's going to end later on this morning, a mix of sun and cloud and a high of 20. We'll take that.
1: Why does everybody think that I'm scared of girls?
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1: What are you doing?
5: 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A cuckoo-ka-cha! That's what I was just telling you.
1: 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When I do, I will ask her out. Has anyone in this family ever even seen a chicken?
0: Yeah, today is Dance Like a Chicken Day. Now, after 7 o'clock, we're going to be doing some K-Rise yoga. That's going to put a little jump in your step, but so is this. This is honestly just like one of the best dances from when we were kids, right? You got to cue the chicken dance and the 10-second studio flap. It's the people moving, right?
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0: K94.5, today's best music, Josh, and your Thursday morning K-Rise. Shower's going to end later on this morning, a mix of sun and cloud and a high of 20. We'll take that. Now, I was saying all morning that while I was helping my mom clean the house, I found something in the basement in what I believe to be a part of maritime brewing history. Now, based on the label and the bottle style that I'm holding in my hands right now, allegedly a classic piece of maritime brewing history. This specific bottle is from the late 70s, potentially early 80s, in a period of time where Alexander Keith's was cementing its status as an East Coast icon. This bottle is one of the stubby styles, okay? This is something that Canada produced from 1961 until 1984. Then they moved on to the long neck bottle. Guys, go check out the picture. It's pretty wild. K94.5 on our socials. You can see a little piece of maritime brewing history with what I have to assume is an Alexander Graham Keys unopened beer bottle from the 70s. Go check it out.
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0: Showers ending later on this morning in a mix of sun and cloud and a high of 20. Tonight, mainly cloud, some showers beginning after midnight, around 2 millimeters expected, and down to 6 degrees. Tomorrow for Friday, rain, 10 to 20 millimeters coming down, and a high of 11.
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5: Showers ending later on this morning in a mix of sun and cloud and a high of 20. Tonight, mainly cloud, some showers beginning after midnight, around 2 millimeters expected, and down to 6 degrees. Tomorrow for Friday, rain, 10 to 20 millimeters coming down and a high of 11.

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5: A mix of sun and cloud for the afternoon. A high of 20 today. Tonight, some showers beginning around midnight. 2 millimeters coming down and a low of 6. And tomorrow for Friday, 10 to 20 millimeters of showers and a high of 11 degrees.
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0: Hey, it's Josh with your Back in the Day replay. Well, on this day in 1997, Danish dance pop group released a song that was all about Barbies. Aqua's Barbie Girl, released on this day in 97. Fun fact, the song was an international hit, topping charts worldwide, especially in European countries. And of course, Aqua got sued by Mattel. Oh, I love you, Ken. More with your Back in the Day replay coming up.
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0: A mix of sun and cloud for the afternoon. A high of 20 today. Tonight, some showers beginning around midnight. 2 millimeters coming down and a low of 6. And tomorrow for Friday, 10 to 20 millimeters of showers and a high of 11 degrees.
8: Back in the day.

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1: Greater Moncton weather on K94.5.
5: A mix of sun and cloud for the afternoon. A high of 20 today. Tonight, some showers beginning around midnight. 2 millimeters coming down and a low of 6. And tomorrow for Friday, 10 to 20 millimeters of showers and a high of 11 degrees.
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4: A mix of sun and cloud for the afternoon. A high of 20 today. Tonight, some showers beginning around midnight. 2 millimeters coming down and a low of 6. And tomorrow for Friday, 10 to 20 millimeters of showers and a high of 11 degrees.

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Major Lazer and Run Up on K94.5, today's best music. Kirk in for Frankie this afternoon. I hope you're having a great Thursday. Mix of sun and clouds and 20 degrees in the city. Not too shabby, hey? We're looking at a few showers tonight after midnight. 2 millimeters of rain expected and up to 20 millimeters tomorrow.

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0: Preston Pablo and Cuz I Do on K94.5. It's Kirk hanging out with you this afternoon. I hope you're doing well. Thanks for tagging along, because there's a lot of options out there, but you specifically chose K94.5 this afternoon, and we love you for that. You're one in a million.
1: I'm feeling-

0: Love that one. Taylor Swift's The Fate of Ophelia wraps up another great set of tunes on today's Best Music K94.5. It's Kirk hanging out with you this afternoon. I'm in for Frankie. He's off today. Got a new poll question up on our website as well. We're wondering what you think of the Canadian economy. Is it getting better or just getting worse? Those are your two options. A lot of people weighing in on our Facebook page as well. You can do the same. Go vote, K945.ca. It's our Vogue Optical poll question of the day. We'll have results for you tomorrow morning with Josh on the K-Rise.
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0: Tate McRae and She's All I Want to Be on K94.5, today's best music. Hey, join us this holiday long weekend for the Back in the Day Replay 1996 edition. Yeah, Monday, starting at noon, we're going to be cranking up all your favorites from 96. You might even hear the Macarena in there. 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Mr. Dress Up, wrapped up on TV for the final time, changed children's TV in Canada for good after that was done. I loved watching Mr. Dress Up. So we're going to be celebrating all that stuff and everything 1996 this weekend, this Monday, from noon to 4 p.m. with the Back in the Day Replay. 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
5: A mix of sun and cloud for the afternoon. A high of 20 today. Tonight, some showers beginning around midnight. 2 millimeters coming down and a low of 6. And tomorrow for Friday, 10 to 20 millimeters of showers and a high of 11 degrees.

Well, it's been a New Brunswick tradition since 1965, the Shediac Drive-In Theater, the Neptune. You've probably been there before. It's back open for another season this coming Friday, and they're going to be kicking it off with the Michael Jackson movie, if you want to go check it out. 9:15 is when the show starts, but the gates and canteen open at 8 p.m. And don't forget, they always cook up a delicious wood-fired Texas-style brisket. Smoke slow and absolutely scrumptious. So pull in, grab your car, grab your friends, and join them for the first screening this coming weekend. It all starts tomorrow on Friday. And details online over there at k945.ca on our events page for you.

Today's best music, K94.5, hanging out with Kirk this afternoon, in for Frankie. Thanks for joining us. News, weather, and sports on the way, too. Top stories from across the province coming up here in just another 6 minutes. Hang on. It's gonna take-

Pitbull and Neo kicking off another great set of tunes on K94.5. It's Kirk with you, in for Frankie. Welcome to 4 o'clock. Got some Bulo and Not a Love Song continuing this great set of tunes. Thanks for hanging out. You're

yeah, we're clapping along. We're happy this afternoon. Kirk hanging out with you on K94.5. You got to be happy, right? 20 degrees, a mix of sun and clouds in the city. A few showers after midnight tonight. It's the rain tomorrow that's going to make a bit of a mess out there. 20 millimeters expected with winds gusting up to 50 kilometers. So plan accordingly for Friday. But then the rest of the holiday long weekend, man, looking great. Saturday and Sunday, 20 degree temperatures with sunshine and 19 on Monday with a mix of sun and clouds. Looking forward to that. Weather details anytime over there at k94.5.ca. I'm just a little homesick.

0: Claudia Dean and Man I Need on K94.5. Kirk hanging out with you this afternoon. Well, the entire province was in the red zone yesterday for the fire watch. But today, as of 2 this afternoon, a bunch of counties have turned to green and a few here in the Moncton area sitting in yellow right now. So depending on where your house is, you may or may not be able to have a campfire. Westmoreland and Elbert counties all sitting in the yellow zone. Kent, King and Queens, all green, which means you can burn all day long. Yellow means you have to wait until 8 p.m. tonight up until 8 a.m. tomorrow morning. And then, of course, at 2 p.m., the government of New Brunswick will reassess and send out a new map. So make sure you check back. We actually got easy access to that over on a website. Just head to k945.ca for the fire index. Speaking of fires and campfires, though, we're asking on our Facebook page this afternoon whether or not you would prefer sitting in the backyard with a campfire on a hot sunny day or the patio deck working on that suntan. Two choices, but you can only choose one. Which one are you going for? I'm a campfire kind of guy, so you're going to find me in the big backyard with the campfire going. But I know a lot of people that like the deck. My wife, for example, working on that tan on a sunny day. So let us know, backyard or patio deck, which do you prefer? Grab us on our Facebook page over at k945.ca and let us know.
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0: Tyler Shaw, Run to You on K94.5, right in the middle of another great set of tunes. It's Kirk in for Frankie this afternoon. Hope you're well. Here's Rihanna and Don't Stop the Music on K.
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one that'll get stuck in your head. Chappelle Roan and Pink Pony Club on K94.5, today's best music. We're looking at a mix of sun and clouds this afternoon. Saw 20 degrees, dropping to lows of 6 tonight with some showers, and the rain starts tomorrow with up to 20 millimeters expected. But the rest of the holiday long weekend is looking like 20 degrees and sunshine, so don't put the shorts away just yet.

0: Bruno Mars and I Just Might on K94.5. Hey, it's Kirk hanging out with you this afternoon. You might want to check yourself over more this summer for ticks, because I was just reading that some scientists saying that Canada could have an invasion of ticks this year. We got to watch for, of course, the blackleg tick and the deer tick. Those are the most popular in Canada. There's over 40 different types just here in Canada alone, but there's one that's slowly making its way up from the States that we should be concerned about. It's the Lone Star tick, already been spotted in Maine, and if you get bitten by this Lone Star tick, you can actually develop severe meat allergies. Yeah, it's kind of a weird one, eh? So you need to watch out for this. Not just the blackleg ticks and the deer ticks anymore. Now this Lone Star tick is expected to make its way to the Maritimes this summer. And because of the milder weather that we've been experiencing, some scientists warning that this could be one of the worst years we see for ticks. So make sure you check yourself over, your partner, and your pets when you head in to bed each and every night.
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11: A mix of sun and cloud for the afternoon. A high of 20 today. Tonight, some showers beginning around midnight. 2 millimeters coming down and a low of 6. And tomorrow for Friday, 10 to 20 millimeters of showers and a high of 11 degrees.
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That's Kaiza with Hideaway, K94.5, today's best music. Kirk in for Frankie this afternoon. Thanks for joining us. Hey, if you're looking for something to do for the holiday long weekend, plenty on the go in the city. 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
3: Good afternoon. A Moncton teenager has been found not criminally responsible for sexually assaulting a 5-year-old girl at a trampoline park last year. Youth appeared in Moncton Youth Court on Wednesday on charges of sexual interference and sexual assault. Court heard the RCMP were called to the Sky Zone trampoline park in Moncton after the girl told her mother that she'd been touched sexually. Incident was confirmed by surveillance video. However, a psychiatric assessment determined the boy was suffering from a mental disorder at the time of the offense. Post-media reports the judge accepted the psychiatric findings and ordered the case be transferred to the New Brunswick Review Board, which oversees mental health-related cases. A Grand Bearquaw man has been sentenced to 5 years in prison for child pornography offenses. 45-year-old Joel Giles Robichaud was charged last September with possessing and transmitting child pornography as well as failing to comply with a court order. Charges were laid after police acting on information from the National Child Exploitation Crime Center searched a home in Grand Bearquaw. Robichaud eventually pleaded guilty in April before being sentenced this week to 5 years in prison. New Brunswick's teachers have ratified a new 5-year collective agreement. New Brunswick Teachers Federation says 93% of members voted in favor of the deal, which runs from March of 2026 through February of 2031. Co-presidents Heidi Ryder and Eric Godin says the agreement addresses key concerns, including salaries, workload flexibility, and recognition of work teachers do beyond the classroom. Federation says the deal will also help with recruitment as the province faces a shortage of certified teachers, with many current educators nearing retirement age. Full details of the agreement are expected to be released after its official signing in June. Elections New Brunswick has confirmed that official recounts have already been requested in 4 of the Titus races in Monday's municipal elections. They include Ward 4 in Woodstock, where incumbent councillor Jeff Bradbury lost out on a seat by just 11 votes, Ward 6 in Haute-Terre in the Acadian Peninsula, where a 3-vote margin separated the winner, Memramcook, where the final council seat there was also decided by 3 votes, and Ward 3 in Southern Victoria, where incumbent councillor Sarah Plant lost her seat by just 1 vote to Miranda Frances Purley. Candidates can request a recount if the race was decided by a 25-vote or less margin. Elections NB says the deadline to request a recount is next Thursday, May 21st. The province is launching a new crackdown on unreported lobster sales. Officials say as much as 30% of lobster landed in the province may go unreported each year, costing the province between $5 and $7 million in lost tax revenue. Holt government says it's setting aside $667,000 for a 1-year pilot program that will fund a coordinator and 4 enforcement officers. Agriculture Minister Pat Finnegan says the initiative's aimed at protecting the lobster industry and ensuring long-term sustainability. And Prime Minister Mark Carney says the federal government is launching a new national electricity strategy. Carney says the aim is to double the capacity of our grid by 2050.
4: As our industries expand, our economy grows, AI accelerates, electricity demand in Canada is expected to double by 2050. So we will double our grid. That's the headline. Canada will double its electricity generation over the course of the next 2 decades.
3: Carney says the strategy will be guided by 4 pillars, build, connect, retain, and make. Ottawa says it's launching consultations with provinces, territories, Indigenous peoples, utilities, and unions so they can work together to identify actions needed to double the grid effectively and affordably. Canada already has an 80% clean energy grid and, believe it or not, some of the lowest electricity costs in the G7. Ottawa says it aims to make Canada the best place in the world to build and invest in clean energy. In sports, in the NHL playoffs, the Montreal Canadiens and Sabres play Game 5 in Buffalo tonight, with that series tied at 2 games apiece. Elsewhere, the Ducks face elimination on home ice tonight in Game 6 against the Golden Knights. And in the majors, the Blue Jays have the night off before they open a weekend series tomorrow in Detroit. Now you're up to date. I'm Jeff Goodfellow.
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7: Greater Moncton weather on K94.5.
8: A mix of sun and cloud for the afternoon. A high of 20 today. Tonight, some showers beginning around midnight. 2 millimeters coming down and a low of 6. And tomorrow for Friday, 10 to 20 millimeters of showers and a high of 11 degrees.
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That's Sabrina Carpenter and When Did You Get So Hot on K94.5. Yeah, we could say that about Mother Nature, too. Saw 20 degrees this afternoon. We're dropping to lows of 6 tonight with some showers in the forecast. Rain tomorrow, up to 20 millimeters and only highs of 11. But then right back up to those hot temps for Saturday, Sunday, and Monday, we'll see 20 degrees again. So really looking forward to the holiday long weekend. It's Kirk hanging out with you this afternoon. Welcome to The Drive. We're going to crank up your favorite tunes for the ride home. Here's some Charlotte Carden, The Way We Touch on K94.5.

Tame Impala and Dracula on K94.5. It's Kirk hanging out with you on the drive, and we're counting down the top songs of the day for you. And at number two tonight is Justin Bieber's Yukon.

That's Koozie and Rather Be on K94.5. Your top five at five brought to you by Greco, counting down the top songs of the day. And you voted that one as number one. Thank you for sending that in. We'll do this all over again tomorrow, too, by the way. 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Here's Doja Cat on the drive.

0: That's Doja Cat and Kiss Me More on K94.5. Kirk hanging out with you this afternoon. I guess Michael Jackson is at the top of the charts again with his album Thriller, which came out in 1982 and stayed at the top of the charts for, I think it was for like 22 weeks, well into 1983 as well. Became one of the most iconic albums from Michael Jackson. And it just hit number one again on the billboards this past week because of his new movie, the Michael movie that just came out. Did you see that? Yeah, by the way, really good movie if you like Michael Jackson. And they're splitting it up in, I think, two or three different movies. But the first one, very well done. And it's actually his nephew that plays him in the movie, too. Thriller, though, sold 62,000 copies last week, all because of that movie, which brings it up to the number one spot on the Billboard charts. How many years since it was released? Like 40 some years. And it's back at number one again. Michael would be some proud of that. I have no doubts.
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0: Usher and more on K94.5. Hi there. Kirk hanging out with you this afternoon. In for Frankie. He's off today. If you're looking for something to do this holiday long weekend as well, just a heads up, the Spring Fling is back in Cornhill at the Community Hall. Every year they put this on. Quick little drive over to Cornhill. 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
12: A mix of sun and cloud for the afternoon. A high of 20 today. Tonight, some showers beginning around midnight. 2 millimeters coming down and a low of 6. And tomorrow for Friday, 10 to 20 millimeters of showers and a high of 11 degrees.
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0: Delaney Jane and Bad Habits, Sun K94.5. Kirk hanging out with you this afternoon. Thanks for joining us. Hey, do you know someone celebrating a birthday, anniversary, or special event coming up? Because if you do, we celebrate them every weekday morning at 7:50 on the K94.5 Celebrations file. 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Then join us tomorrow morning with Josh on the K-Rise as we celebrate some local celebs here in the city.
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0: Well, maybe you and Ariana can't be friends, but we certainly can be. Thanks for hanging out with us on K94.5. It's Kirk in for Frankie this evening. Welcome to 6 o'clock. We're looking at some showers this evening and a bit of rain in the forecast for tomorrow, for Friday. 20 millimeters expected, but then to kick off the long weekend, Saturday, Sunday, and Monday, 20 degrees and nothing but sunshine. Those weather details are anytime at K94.5.ca.
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0: Frank Walker and Lay It On Me on K94.5. Hi there. Kirk hanging out with you. Thanks for joining us. Well, the hummingbirds have certainly made the return. I was just taking a peek at the hummingbirdcentral.com map. They're all over the Maritimes. All kinds of reports here in Moncton and over in Nova Scotia and PEI as well. And yeah, I can actually confirm that there are plenty in my backyard as well, because I put the hummingbird feeder out at the start of the week. And I also put out the bird seed too. Been seeing all kinds of neat little birds hanging out in the front yard too. Tis the season. It's finally here. The hummingbirds are back. Have you spotted any? Check out the tracker online and let us know on our Facebook page over at k945.ca.
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0: That's Sean Desmond and Body on K94.5. Kirk hanging out with you tonight. Thanks for joining us. Hey, there's a new poll question up on our website. Would love for you to weigh in on this. We're talking about Canada's economy and whether or not you think it's getting better or getting worse. I mean, certainly in the past 6 years, we've seen our fair share of inflation when it comes to groceries, gas, and houses. But do you think that things are getting better? Or is it just still getting worse? Let us know and vote on our Vogue Optical poll question of the day over at K945.ca and on our Facebook page. We'll have results for you tomorrow morning with Josh on the K-Rise.
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2: A mix of sun and cloud for the afternoon. A high of 20 today. Tonight, some showers beginning around midnight. 2 millimeters coming down and a low of 6. And tomorrow for Friday, 10 to 20 millimeters of showers and a high of 11 degrees.

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1: Jenny DeVegas and Better Man on K94.5, today's best music. Wraps up another great set of tunes there for you. Kirk in for Frankie this afternoon. Been an absolute pleasure hanging out, but I'm going to wrap things up and go check on my girls to see what they're up to. Let's do this all over again tomorrow. He's off again tomorrow, so I'll keep you company for the Friday edition, and really looking forward to that. But listen, before I let you go tonight, did want to send you with peace, love, happiness, harmony, and respect, though. Nothing but the best of vibes headed your way this evening, and each and every day, of course. And don't forget to pack the umbrella tonight. If you're headed out, we're going to get showers starting around midnight, and that's going to turn into 20 millimeters of rain by tomorrow. But then for the holiday-long weekend, nothing but sunshine. So we'll put up with the rain for one day. Those weather details anytime, k945.ca. Have yourself a great night, and we'll talk to you tomorrow.
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